Budget, budget, budget, budget, budget, budget, budget, budget, budget, budget, budget, budget, budget, budget, budget, budget, budget, budget, budget, budget, budget, budget, budget, budget, budget, budget, budget, budget, budget, budget, budget, budget, budget, budget, budget, budget, budget, budget, budget, budget, budget, budget, budget, budget, budget, budget, budget, budget, budget, budget, budget, budget, budget, budget, budget, budget, budget, budget, budget, budget, budget, budget, budget, budget, budget, budget, budget, budget, budget, budget, budget, budget, budget, budget, budget, budget, budget, budget, budget, budget, budget, budget, budget, budget, budget, budget, budget, budget, budget, budget, budget, budget, budget, budget, budget, budget, budget, budget, budget, budget, 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budget

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2: 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If you don't like your job, quit. If you don't have enough time, stop watching TV. Life is simple. If you're looking for the love of your life, stop. 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

House. My name is Giorgio Porci, and I'm so excited to be back with you again. We are live and direct from Chicago on Radio Studio Q, the Italian dance station. I am so excited to be back again. We will be with you every single week at 10 p.m.

DJ Lorenzo, Italy's finest, Dario Diattis, and so many more. Are you ready? Because I'm ready. I love you, Italy. Let's go. Let's go. Let's go. Come on.

Italy, we are live and direct from Chicago on Radio Studio Pew, the Italian dance station. This is the Love House. My name is Georgie Porgy. Come on. Tell your friends we are live right now. Call them, text them, tell them the show is happening. The party is going on right here. We're on Radio Studio Pew, the Italian dance station. This is the Love House. Come on.

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If you can hang till daybreak, you know you're coming home late. 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

and dance station. I love you. My name is Georgie Porgy. For those who are just joining us, this is the Love House. We do this every single week at 10 p.m. Italy time on Radio Studio P. We broadcast live from Chicago to Italy, and we put in the most amazing show with new music from around the world, and we bring you the biggest artists. 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Tonight we brought you

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Don't compromise yourself. 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My religion is very simple.